Yeah.

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It's nice, isn't it? New land of talk called 444 on Wake and Bake at 623. This is Cut Worms. Surf Turf coming up. This is Don't Wanna Say Goodbye from Hollow Ground. Cut Worms FM.

Nice long fade. Great song, huh? New from Little Barry. More bad miles of road as we sneak up on 8:05. Let's go ahead and do that news. Karate Man. Chuck-a-da-ta! No more corn to shuck. Chuck-a-da-ta. Scientists at the Carnegie Natural History Museum's Powder Mill Bird Banding Station near Pittsburgh say they've identified a chestnut-sided warbler that's traveled at least 30,000 miles, more than 6 round trips between southwestern PA and Costa Rica in his lifetime. The Pittsburgh Post-Gazette's all over.

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I'll be back here next week for another rousing edition of Garbage Time, but don't you dare turn off that radio, because coming up right now is Michelle with 15 billion L's and her

highway. Freight run to the north. To efficiency, currency, agency. It's sticking there. Dripping. A black puddle, covered and slow. While the species are stuck in four seasons. Privilege, comfort. In stunning insect hotels with great views of pristine beaches. You touch, explore, unwind. Nestle, settle, hibernate. Store your rings away, your cameras, your capacity, your panic attacks. Dear passengers, dear endless skies, dear riders hard to catch, please bring yourself in an upright position, properly, prolifically. The pitch, the flight, the polymer, solid at room temperature.

Case number 5, Julie, the mystery of tap water. Julie lost her mind one day, just like that. Well, really, it had taken 2 weeks to completely lose it. She'd always been eccentric, but now she was past that. She believed very strongly in the principle, you are what you eat. So she experimented with water. She drank it. No food, no juice, just water for 2 weeks. She was convinced that since she would be only water, she could disappear at will. I saw her the night before she disappeared, and she was pretty lucid. She didn't seem too bad. She told me that she had lived forever, that she would never die, and since she was all water, she must have been the iceberg that sank the Titanic, the heavy water used in making the hydrogen bomb, the basic element used along with Kool-Aid in Jonestown, Guyana. "I feel very guilty," she said. Her last words before she left were, "When you see a gushing fountain, I'll be there. When you sip a glass of ice water, I'll be there. When there's a torrential downpour, a cloudburst, a flood, a blizzard, a lawn sprinkler, that's me." "Okay," I smiled, "I'll look for you." No one ever saw her again.

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I hope it makes you happy, 'cause it don't do my health much good. You're slowly killing fumes now, squeeze the lemon in my head. 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

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Rings and puffs and streams of words I see. 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I wonder.

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I can't stop smoking. 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

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I was beat and I was tired, but the AM radio was so inspired. I had to drive overnight to Kansas City by the harsh daylight. I stuck my head out to feel the

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Shut up. Shut up.